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She likes the free, fresh wind in her hair. 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